0: 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I'm DJ Dr. Martin.
1: And I'm DJ Electra Funeral. And what did we just hear?
0: We just heard The Manges with Another Day. And before that, we heard Dead Pioneers with The Interrupters, Never Alone.
1: Incredible. Tonight we have a mishmash of different heritage months to observe. Obviously, it is Indigenous Peoples Day, so you'll be hearing some Indigenous punk artists.
0: Exactly.
1: As well as some Polish-American and Italian-American artists. It's also National Disability Employment Awareness Month, so some disabled punk artists. And finally, LGBTQ History Month, so
0: we
1: some
0: got
1: queer
0: it all
1: artists.
0: This month.
1: We didn't want to pick one, so we did them all.
0: Exactly.
1: So coming up next, we have some great music. Backbreaker, Miguel and the Living Dead, and right here, right now, Sit Down in Front with First World Problems on 92 WICB. 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
1: And I'm DJ Dr. Martin.
0: And you just heard Miguel and the Living Dead with Postcards from the Other Side, Part 1. Before that, Sit Down in Front with First World Problems. Tonight, we have a large variety of representation, from Indigenous Peoples Day to Polish American Heritage Month, Italian American Heritage Month, National Disability Employment Awareness Month, and LGBTQ History Month. We couldn't pick one, so we're doing them all. Before we get back into the music, we'll do some Central New York weather. Tonight, lows in the mid-50s, partly cloudy. Tomorrow, highs in the upper 70s, slight chance of thunderstorms. Tomorrow night, showers and likely, and then slight chance of showers. And then Wednesday, high in the upper 60s, mostly cloudy, then chance of showers. Wednesday night, low in the mid-40s, chance of showers, then mostly cloudy. Right here, right now on Ithaca South Hill, it is 59 degrees Fahrenheit. That is 15 degrees Celsius. What do we got coming up next for our listeners?
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0: 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I'm DJ Dr. Martin.
1: And I am DJ Electra Funeral. And what did we just hear?
0: We just heard Blight Adam and the Federal League, We Are Everywhere. Before that, Rudel Interrupted, Close My Eyes. Before that, Special Forces, The News. Before that, Pansy Division, It's a Sin. Before that, Bamble de Pisa, Lo Non Sono Como Te. Before that, Backbreaker, Union Made.
1: Incredible.
0: Oh, yes.
1: We are representing so many different diverse identities right here, right now. It is Indigenous Peoples Day, Polish American Heritage Month, Italian American Heritage Month, National Disability Employment Awareness Month, and LGBTQ History Month. We could not pick one.
0: No, we couldn't. We got to do them all. Do them all.
1: Absolutely.
0: Got to rep everybody.
1: And these bands, they're really friendly, too. Like, the Dead Pioneers and, what was the other? Special Forces,
0: right.
1: 805.
0: Oh, yeah.
1: They both reposted our promo story for today,
0: oh,
1: which is just
0: goodness.
1: Incredible. They're
0: that
1: super
0: incredible.
1: Friendly. Anyway, we got some great punk music coming up for you next. Blackfire, Li Ultimi, and Perti Kurikan Namipavit with Aina Moon Pita, right here on 92 WICB.

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1: And I'm DJ Dr. Martin.
0: And you just heard Post Regiment with Charsla. Before that, Blackfire with Silence is a Weapon. Before that, Lee Ultimi with Red Rose. And even before that, Perti Korekan Nami Pavat with Aina Moon Pita. We've got some great music coming up next, but first, Central New York weather. What do we got?
1: So tonight for our Central New York weather, tonight we're going to be in the upper 50s, partly cloudy. Tuesday, we're going to be in the upper 70s with slight chance of showers, or chance of thunderstorms, pardon me. Tuesday night, we're going to be in the low 60s of showers likely, then slight chance of showers again. Wednesday, we're going to be in the upper 60s, mostly cloudy. And then Wednesday night, we're going to be in the mid 40s with a chance of showers. Now over on Ithaca South Hill, it's currently 56 degrees Fahrenheit, 13 degrees Celsius, and it's partly cloudy. 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
1: And I'm DJ Doc Martin.
0: And you just heard 1876 with City Indian, before that Mad Beat with Cheetah, and before that Limp Wrist with Thick Skin. It has been an incredible hour honoring all of these
2: Indeed
0: different heritage months. We had some acknowledgement for Indigenous Peoples Day, as well as Polish American Heritage Month, Italian American Heritage Month, National Disability Employment Awareness Month, and LGBTQ History Month.
1: We got it all.
0: We really did. So to round out this hour, what are we going to finish off with?
1: We're going to end with some Summer of Hoaxes with Murphy's Law and Dozer with Faccio Punk here on 92 WICB 91.7 FM.

92 WICB on 91.7 FM. Welcome back to the Punk Show. I'm your host, DJ Dr. Martin. You deserve Drapping Murphy's Deeds, Not Words. Now, we got another great hour of punk rock coming up for you. Stick around. If you'd like to make any requests, please call the studio line, 607-274-3217. Let's get back in music. Next, we got some Ramones, Do You Wanna Dance? So, let's dance.

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92 WICB on 91.7 FM, The Punk Show. I'm DJ Dr. Martin. You just heard Lower Class Brats with Walking Into the Fire. Before that, The Brooklyn What with Robert Polaroid. And before that, Dub Trio, Angel of Acceptance. Before that, Ramones, Do You Want to Dance? Now, before we get back into the music, let's take a quick look over at our central New York weather. Tonight, we're going to be in the low 50s, partly cloudy. Tuesday, we're going to be in the upper 70s with a chance of thunderstorms. So much for fall. Tuesday night, we're going to be in the low 60s with showers likely, then more showers likely. Wednesday, we're going to be in the high of 60s, mostly cloudy. And then Wednesday night, we're going to be in the low 40s with a chance of showers. Now, over on Ithaca South Hill, it's currently 53 degrees Fahrenheit, 12 degrees Celsius, and we got some fog and some mist. Right, let's get right back into the music. We got some Rancid, and we just got more here on WICB 91.7 FM, The Punk Show.

92 WICB on 91.7 FM, The Punk Show. I'm your host, DJ Dr. Martin. You just heard Blitz's Warriors, an OA classic. Before that, Sane Assembly's Blind Faith. Before that, Silverstein's Song to Woody. Before that, X's Around My Heart. Before that, Rancid's The 11th Hour. A lot of good variety here. Well, we're back again with The Punk Show. We've got our first hour is really good. Lots of diversity and inclusion. I really enjoyed that. Now I've got my hour again. Not much new. I wrote a spoken word piece kind of inspired by Henry Rollins and his spoken word over the weekend. It was called Pot Roast Man. And I really tried to embody my inner Rollins when performing it, which isn't, he is such a distinct style of spoken word, and he delivers it. It's just very intimidating. Just I really tried to embody that as much as I could. And besides that, today is also Dave Vanian of the Damned's 70th birthday. So hurrah for Dave Vanian, 70 years. It's great. I'm seeing them in 2 weeks, actually, for their final Damnation tour. 50 years of the Damned and 70 years of Dave. So that's great. So next, we're going to do a song for Dave. Let's hear Looking At You. We'll get a live version right here for Dave on 92 WICB 91.7 FM, the station for innovation.

92 WICB on 91.7 FM. The Punk Show, I'm DJ Dr. Martin. You deserve Black Flags, I've Had It. Before that, New Maximum Donkey. That's a good one. Telephone. Before that, Ice Age's Collapse. Before that, The Dam's Looking At You. Now, before we get back in the music, let's take a quick look at our weather. Our central New York weather. Tonight we're going to be in the mid-50s, partly cloudy. Tuesday we're going to be in the upper 70s with a slight chance of thunderstorms. Tuesday night we're going to be in the low 60s, showers are likely, then slight chance of showers. Wednesday we're going to be in the upper 60s, mostly cloudy. And then Wednesday night we're going to be in the mid-40s. And over on Ithaca South Hill, it's currently 53 degrees Fahrenheit with more fog and mist. There we go. We still got some more punk rock coming up for you. Stick around. So next we got a Biohazard song, so enjoy.

0: 92 WICB on 91.7 FM. The Punk Show. I'm your host, DJ Dr. Martin. You're just starting Gnostic Fronts. Cheers to everybody, for everyone. If you want to catch AF, actually, they're playing in Syracuse this Thursday, so catch them. Bad Religion with Leave Nine to Me, before that, Biohazard's Lack Thereof. Right, so that concludes our second hour of the Punk Show. Again, I'm your host, DJ Dr. Martin. Thank you for tuning in. Tune in next week. We're going to do some spooky punk for October. Right, so I'm DJ Dr. Martin. We're going to end up some Dead Kennedys, a classic. My dad requested this one last night, so we're going to hear it now, so enjoy. And as always, punk's not dead.
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91.7 FM, you're listening to Down the Rabbit Hole, and I'm DJ Nightfly, and I would like to welcome you to a very special first part to Down the Rabbit Hole. This is our Hispanic Heritage Month hour, and we are playing garage rock from around Latin America and Spain. You just heard Los 007 with No Te Puedo Encontrar. I think I just butchered that. Before that, you heard Los Impossibles with I Just Want to Touch You, a cover of Utopia's song of the same name from 1990-something. Before that, you heard Los Psychos, the originators of punk from Peru, with Come On, their very first single. Coming up, we got tracks by We All Together, Peace and Love, and New Juggler Sounds. But first, you're going to hear Doug Dugs with No Sa Yo Ta Yo. I think I said that right. 91.7. Stay tuned.

You just heard Lagonia, not New Juggler Sound. That was the label with their song, The Sandman. Before that, you heard Dug Dug with No No No, CCC, an early 70s psychedelic jam track. You are listening to Down the Rabbit Hole on the Station for Innovation, 92 WICB. I'm DJ Nightfly, and this is our Hispanic Heritage Month Hour, taking you throughout Latin America to find great psychedelic garage and surf rock tracks. But before we get back to that and another track from the band Lagonia, we're going to have to do our central New York weather. Currently, it is 51 degrees Fahrenheit and a few clouds here on Ithaca South Hill. Tonight, we're looking at lows in the mid-50s into tomorrow, Tuesday, with highs in the high 70s. Yeah, Tuesday night, we're looking at lows in the low 60s. And Wednesday, back up into the high 60s. Coming up, we got a lot of great tracks for you. But then again, you're going to hear Lagonia with... Wait. Ooh, I don't know what happened. You're going to hear Lagonia with It's a Sin to Go Away.

pagar, pues por tu culpa estoy herido.

91.7 FM. You are listening to Down the Rabbit Hole. I'm DJ Nightfly, and this is our Hispanic Heritage Month special. You just heard three great covers of classic psychedelic rock songs from the English-speaking world. The most recent one was Los Pets with Hello, I Love You. Before that, you heard Los Blazer with their cover of We Gotta Get Out of This Place. And then before that, you heard Los Locos de Ritmo with their version of Hey Joe. All of them in Espanol. Coming up, I was able to find a version of Enigata de Vida. Yes, Greg, I did. Entirely in Spanish. I can't believe I did it. But you are going to be hearing Los Sportsmen with their version of Enigata de Vida. Also, we got tracks by The Beatles en Español, Carlos Santana, and Peace and Love. But first, I'm going to have to play for you guys Los Sportsmen, so don't touch that dial. 91.7 FM. Here's Enigata de Vida by Los Sportsmen.

91.7 FM. You are listening to Down the Rabbit Hole. I'm DJ Nightfly, and this is our Hispanic Heritage Month Hour. You just heard Peace and Love with Peace and Love. Actually, no, that's what you heard before. Right, just before you heard the Beatles with Todo Mi Amor. Well, it was obviously a cover of the Beatles. That was All My Loving, but en Español. And then before that, you heard Somehow I Found a Spanish cover of Inagada de Vida, fully in Spanish, by Los Sportmen from 1969. Coming up, we got tracks by Los Babies and other great artists. But first, we have to do our Central New York weather. Tonight, we're looking at lows in the mid-50s. Tuesday, we're looking at highs in the high 70s. Tuesday night, back into the low 60s. And Wednesday, we're looking at highs in the high 60s. It is currently 51 degrees Fahrenheit and a bit cloudy here on Ithaca South Hill. Now, you're going to hear from the original Latin rocker himself, Carlos Santana.

91.7 FM. You are listening to Down the Rabbit Hole. I'm DJ Nightfly, and that was Los Polares with La Droga. Before that, you heard Los Babies with their version of Cool Jerk. And then before that, you heard Carlos Santana with Oye Como Va from his album Abaraxas. Coming up, we got a few more Spanish and Latin American tracks for you. Notably, a cover of Incense and Peppermint by Los Cordesembinas. I hope I got that right. And a lot of other great tracks. But first, you know, I wanted to plug the WICB studio line to see if any of our listeners want to call in. The number is 607-274-3217. Again, that's 607-274-3217. If you want to call and make a request, I am here. I should be at the phone. I know someone called me earlier and I couldn't get to you because I had a talk set. I would love if you call back and make a request or praise my amazing DJ skills. Again, I'm DJ Nightfly, and we're heading into another hour of great psychedelic rock. Don't touch that dial. Here is Incenso e Menta.

92 WICB. I'm DJ Nightfly, and you are listening to Down the Rabbit Hole. We have unfortunately come to the end of our Hispanic Heritage Hour, but you just heard Los Polaros with Que Chica Tan Formal. Before that, you heard Los Zigmos with Yema. And then before that, you heard Los Corisiminas with Incenso y Menta, a cover of Strawberry Alarm Clocks, Incense, and Peppermints. But don't worry, the party's still going on. We've got another 55 minutes of psychedelic and garage rock for you guys here on the Station for Innovation, 92 WICB. It's Louie time. Forgot this record has a little bit of dead air.

91.7 FM. You are listening to Down the Rabbit Hole. I'm DJ Nightfly, and you just heard the 13th Floor Elevators with their song Roller Coaster from the original psychedelic album, The Psychedelic Sounds of the 13th Floor Elevators. And then before that, you heard an all-time classic with Louie Louie from one of my favorite movies, Animal House, sung by, or performed by, the Kingsmen. There's actually like 2,000 versions of that song, you know, like insane, you know. Coming up, we got a lot of great tracks, stuff by, you know, a lot of great artists. You're going to hear from Todd Rundgren and Black Mariah in a little bit. But first, we got to do our central New York weather. It is currently 51 degrees and a little bit cloudy here on Ithaca South Hill. Tonight, we're looking at lows in the mid-50s, going into Tuesday with highs in the high 70s, Tuesday night with lows in the low 60s, and Wednesday with highs in the mid to high 60s. Again, it is currently 51 degrees Fahrenheit or 11 degrees Celsius here on Ithaca South Hill. Now here's Todd Rundgren with Black Mariah.

0: That was Los Bravos with Black Is Back. You are listening to 91.7 FM. I'm DJ Nightfly, and this is Down the Rabbit Hole. Of course, we just heard the Grateful Dead with their version of Dark Star, the very first version, the single version from 1968. And then before that, you heard The Other Side with Walking Down the Road. And then before that, you heard Todd Rundgren with Black Mariah. Coming up, we got a nice long Grateful Dead jam, Turn on Your Love Light. But first, I wanted to plug the WICB studio line. If you want to call and make a request within the next 30 minutes, it is 607-274-3217. Again, that's 607-274-3217 if you want to make a request to hear a song within the next 30 minutes. Again, coming up, we got the Grateful Dead with the song Turn on Your Love Light from Live Dead.
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Won't you let it be? 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And it's all I need. I just got to get some. That's all I need. 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I just got to. 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

That was the Grateful Dead with Turn On Your Love Light live in 1969 from their album Live Dead. Coming up, we got 15 more minutes of tracks, but first, we got to do our central New York weather. It is currently 51 degrees and a little bit cloudy here on Ithaca South Hill. Tonight, we're looking at highs or lows in the mid-50s going into tomorrow, Tuesday, with highs in the high 70s. Tuesday night with lows in the mid to low 60s, and Wednesday with highs in the mid to high 60s. We got Mac DeMarco here on 92 WICB with Freaking Out the Neighborhood live.

The Station for Innovation, 92WICB. We have reached the end of our psychedelic excursion. I'm DJ Nightfly, of course, and you just heard Becker and Fagan with Mock Turtle Song. Before that, you heard the Moody Blues with Dawn. Dawn is a feeling. And then before that, you heard Mac DeMarco with a live version of Freaking Out the Neighborhood. I think it was pretty damn trippy. Coming up, we got one more track by H.P. Lovecraft, but I would like to thank you all for joining me for the Hispanic Heritage Month Hour and the rest of our great tracks. Tune in next week for more psychedelic excursions.

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appearances, unclear wording in your sentences, how the industry executives' brains find any sense in this. 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
1: My baby boo, yeah, that's right, I'm talking to you. 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That's just my baby boo, yeah.

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0: After watching another protest over black death, I'm conflicted. I don't like going to rallies because it continues the pattern of people of color being too humane. Even to this day, when the proclamation of our lives is considered a militia of hate, if Black Lives Matter was really a terrorist hate group, you would know that. We would raid all the fresh food from your health stores, turn your neighborhood into a Sahara, and then call it karma. Force feed your babies lard and GMOs, make them plump and ripe for the picking. Every school would ban blonde hair. Institute a mandatory conditioner use because fly and damaged hair is a distraction. Every time there's a form of black excellence, it will feel like winning the Super Bowl. We will riot, celebrate in your suburbs, then put you out into the field, let you bake under the sun until you cook up a few dozen Heisman trophies and the finest cotton linens to line your coffins with, skin all red and blistered, then sell you some SPF 1840 to your pasty. Of all lives mattering is considered an act of war. Be careful what you speak into existence before we give you something really to be scared of.
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Ooh, that rhymed. Y'all some rappers? Y'all rap low-key? 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

0: taking? 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
1: ABC News, I'm Sherry Preston. Six Flags has shut down several roller coasters across the country after a man was thrown from one of the country's biggest rides, the Goliath coaster at Six Flags over Georgia. It's 200 feet high and can hit 70 miles an hour. Cassidy DeLancey was on board when a man was thrown out of it.
2: A man slips out of his seat and he turns sideways and he's flipping in the air. He comes down, he slams down on our cart.
1: That man was killed. Six Flags also facing lawsuits over another ride, the X2 roller coaster in Southern California. Some allege brain injuries after riding it. Congresswoman Ilhan Omar says the search of her residence in the D.C. area is an attempt to target President Trump's political enemies and to weaponize federal law enforcement. DOJ says it's part of an ongoing criminal investigation, but will provide no further details. Actress Selma Blair arrested after police say she assaulted people on board a Delta flight from L.A. to New York. She is now facing assault charges. This is ABC News. Pope Leo heads to a Roman hospital today. He'll have surgery on a nodule spotted on his lung. It'll then be tested to see if it's cancerous. Another incident involving ICE in New Jersey. ABC's Aaron Katursky has the details of this one.
3: The video circulating online is the third clash with ICE agents captured on camera in less than a week.
4: Come on, y'all. It's the kids. She got the baby.
3: A mother holding a little girl tries to block agents from putting the father into their car. As a young boy desperately clings to his body and screams. Homeland Security officials identified the man as John Michael Carrera Sangucho, a Honduran national who they say was living in the U.S. illegally and had multiple traffic infractions.
1: Next up in Portland, a Republican group supporting Maine Senator Susan Collins had wanted to buy ads in Portland, Maine. They accidentally ran the ads in Portland, Oregon. The ad money has been refunded. Sherry Preston, ABC News.
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1: ABC News, I'm Sherry Preston. One person is dead, several more hurt after a rider on the Goliath roller coaster at Six Flags over Georgia suddenly flew out of his seat. ABC's Faith Abube is in Georgia.
2: A witness describing the horrific accident to a local station saying they saw a man fall and hit the ride several times. Four other people were injured in the incident. The Goliath opened in 2006, according to the Six Flags website. It reached speeds of 70 miles per hour with an elevation of 200 feet.
1: Six Flags says a full investigation is underway and has shut down nine of its roller coasters nationwide. After campaigning last night in Ohio, President Trump heading out in a campaign swing to Alaska today. Sources tell ABC News the president is mulling the firing of the American ambassador to Greece, Kimberly Guilfoyle, among the ethics issues she's facing. Accusations she offered access to the president's inner circle in exchange for a Trump donor paying a six-figure credit card bill. This is ABC News. NASA celebrating another rover, this one going where none has gone before, at least on another planet. Perseverance breaking the Mars driving record with plenty of miles ahead. Here's ABC's Dave Packer.
3: Perseverance has traveled 28.1 miles on Mars, surpassing the record set by NASA's Opportunity rover. It took Perseverance just 5.5 years to reach the milestone, compared to nearly 15 years for Opportunity. The rover's autonomous navigation system allows it to choose its own path across the Martian landscape. NASA has extended the mission through at least 2028, giving Perseverance more time to explore some of the planet's oldest terrain. Dave Packer, ABC News.
1: A Rhode Island pumpkin grower appears to have broken the world record for the heaviest pumpkin, his giant squash weighing at 3,156 pounds, about the weight of three grand pianos. Ron Wallace is still waiting on Guinness to confirm that his massive gourd is legit, the previous record 2,857 pounds. I'm Sherry Preston. ABC News.
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Hello and welcome to this beautiful hour of modern rock music here on WICB. I'm DJ TKO, and you just heard Soundcheck by Catfish and the Bottlemen. We have some amazing modern rock coming up for you. We have a new song on the station by Beba Dooby, so please stay tuned for that. We all know it's going to be a good one. But before that, we have a song by Written Law and a song by Fake Names. Here is Until It's Normal by Fake Names here on 92 WICB.

0: You just heard Memories by Biba Doobie, which is a new song to the station. Before that was Beggars by Unwritten Law. And before that was It's Until It's Normal by Fake Names. We have some more great modern rock music coming up for you. But first, let's take a look at that central New York weather. Today, there'll be some likely rain showers with highs in the high 70s. Tonight, those rain showers will continue with lows in the low 60s. Your Wednesday, it's going to be a little rainy once again with highs in the high 60s. And then in the evening, it'll drop down to those low to mid 40s. And then your Thursday, it's going to be partly sunny outside with the highs in the low 60s. And then it's going to get a little bit rainy again. It's going to be a pretty rainy week with lows in the high 40s. Your Friday, it's going to be pretty rainy once again. And it's going to follow you until Friday night with highs in the low 60s and then lows in the low 30s. I'm not even going to tell you what your weekend looks like here on what I have. It is crazy. But your weekend, it says here on my weather thing that there's gonna be a chance of snow. It's October. No thank you. All right, moving on. Currently here on Ithaca's South Hill, it is fair and 59 degrees. That's some weather I like. But coming up for you, we have a song by Samio. We have a song by Cardinals. We have a song by Brenda. We have a song by Mates of State. And we have a song by Mags. Coming up for you is that Mags song here on 91.7 FM.
1: ABC News, I'm Sherry Preston. He watched it happen. Logan Connor on the Goliath roller coaster at Six Flags Over Georgia when another rider suddenly flew out of his seat.
2: Every time I close my eyes, I just see that man in the air. Like when he locked eyes with us.
1: Yeah, that man was killed. Several people were hurt as well. Six Flags has shut down 9 roller coasters across the country. President Trump heads to Alaska to campaign today after being interrupted by a protester at an Ohio rally last night.
3: These are paid protests, so they're all paid. They get paid by the lefties in order to destroy our country. They're scum.
1: That protester was actually a woman and appeared to be hit by a man while she was being wrestled down. Actress Selma Blair is now facing charges after she allegedly attacked a couple of flight attendants on a plane from L.A. to New York. One apparently came away with bite marks. Pope Leo now at the hospital in Rome for surgery in a few hours to remove a nodule found on his lung. This is ABC News. Saudi Arabia not responding to Yemen's claims of overnight airstrikes along the northern border, that following the deadly recent attacks on the airport in Riyadh. Follow-up to the ICE-involved shooting of an immigrant in New York City.
4: After ICE shot a man in New York while his 5-year-old son sat in the back of his car, his lawyers say Oscar Belgal still has a bullet in his neck. DHS said he's a convicted thief with gang ties.
5: If you commit a crime and you're illegal here, we are going to pursue you. We're going to hunt you down. We'll arrest you, and we will send you back.
4: The shooting was captured on agents' body cameras, and there's a clamor here for ICE to release the footage. But so far, officials have declined, saying it's part of the investigation.
1: ABC's Aaron Katursky says another incident that was caught on video, this time in New Jersey, a woman seen holding a little girl as the crying girl and another boy try to block ICE agents from putting a man, possibly their father, into their vehicle. I'm Sherry Preston, ABC News.
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We have some more great modern rock music coming in for you. We have a song by Worry. We have a song by Jeremy Zucker. And we have a song by James Lee Lindsay Jr. coming up for you. If there's a song or an artist you want to hear on the station, you can always call in to our studio line at 607-274-3217. Here is An Ugly Death by James Lee Lindsay Jr. here for you on the station for Innovation 92 WICB.

0: You just heard Positive Memory by Worry. Before that was Supercuts by Jeremy Zucker. And before that was An Ugly Death by James Lee Lindsay Jr. We have some more great modern rock music coming up for you. We have a song by Ghost Form and Hop Along. But first, we have our live sports for you here on this station.
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2: Good morning, I'm Molly Golden. Ithaca football is coming off another shutout win, blanking Rochester 36-0 on Saturday at Butterfield Stadium. The Bombers have now won five straight after opening the season with a loss to Johns Hopkins, and Ithaca gets a week off before heading into Union on October 24th. Men's soccer traveled to RPI in a 1-1 draw on Saturday, with the Bombers looking to get back in the win column on Wednesday against St. Lawrence at 4 p.m. Volleyball is also riding another hot streak after sweeping the three opponents over the weekend. They'll head to Williams-Smith on Wednesday night. Over on the East Hill, Cornell football fell to Harvard 41-29 on Saturday, dropping the Big Red to 2-2 on the season. Cornell will look to bounce back this Saturday against Lehigh. Men's soccer, however, is coming off a 5-3 win over Penn and heads to Colgate tonight at 6. Field hockey also has a big weekend ahead, hosting 8th-ranked Princeton on Friday before making the trip to UConn on Sunday. In the NFL, Monday Night Football wrapped up Week 5 with the Buffalo Bills taking on the LA Rams. Josh Allen and his overtime heroics got the Bills the win in Los Angeles in overtime in one of the biggest comebacks in Monday Night Football history for Buffalo as they move to 4-1 on the season. Ithaca football takes the week off for the bye week, but turns to a big challenge with the trip to Union and Schenectady on October 24th to face Union. 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

You just heard Irresistible by Ghost Form. Before that was The Knock by Hop Along. We have one more song for you going into the next hour of modern rock here on WICB. We have Nova Blood for you by, we have a song by Nova Blood called We Sent New Jersey here for you on 92 WICB.

Hello and good morning on this beautiful Tuesday. I'm DJ TKO, and you just heard Explore by Sandra Karma. We have some more great modern rock music coming up for you. We have a song by Olive Vox, which is a new song of the station. But before that, we have a song by Blind Pilot and a song by Jack White. Here is There's Nobody There by Jack White here on 92 WICB.

0: just heard I Do by Olive Vox, which is a new song to the station. Before that was Packed Powder by Blind Pilot. And before that was There's Nobody There by Jack White. We have some more great modern rock music coming up for you. We have a song by Sheryl Crow by Katie Von Schneider and a song by Owl Nation. But first, let's take a look at that central New York weather. Today, it'll be some likely rain showers with the highs in the high 70s. Tonight, it'll drop down a little bit, and those rain showers will continue with lows in the low 60s. Your Wednesday, there'll be that rain showers once again, and there'll be some highs in the high 60s. Wednesday night, it'll be a little cloudy outside with lows in the mid 40s. Your Thursdays will be partly sunny with highs in the low 60s, and then those rain showers are going to continue in the evening. Or start back up again in the evening with lows in the high 40s and continue to your Friday with showers with highs in the low 60s on Friday, and then it'll drop down to lows in the low 30s. Your Saturday, your weekend, I don't like these odds, but here on my weather, it says that there'll be a chance of snow, which it's October. We don't need that yet. Not for a hot minute. It's just turned autumn, just turned fall. We don't need snow yet, in my personal opinion, but there'll be some highs in the low 40s. Currently here in Ithaca South Hill, there are some much better weather going on with partly cloudy skies and highs in it with a 61 degree temperature, which I like that much better than what's to come. Hopefully it won't come at all, but we have better things to look forward to, like this song from Owl Nation coming up for you here on 91.7 FM.
1: ABC News, I'm Sherry Preston. 9 roller coasters shut down by Six Flags after a deadly accident in Georgia. A man flying out of his seat and falling to his death. U.S. ambassador to Greece on thin ice with President Trump. Here's ABC News Chief White House correspondent Mary Bruce.
2: The president and Kimberly Guilfoyle used to be close. She was engaged to the president's son, Donald Trump Jr., for 4 years. Trump then naming her to be ambassador to Greece. But she is now battling these corruption allegations, including that she allegedly tried to pressure a Trump donor to pay off her $100,000 credit card bill ahead of her confirmation hearing. Trump was asked yesterday if he's considering firing her, and he said, quote, "We're looking at it. We're not happy."
1: President today heads to Alaska to campaign ahead of the midterms. Pope Leo is at a Roman hospital right now, having a nodule removed from his lung. Anthropic says AI models are getting so advanced, some may copy themselves onto devices like smart appliances that could put them out of reach of being easily shut down. This is ABC News. The U.S. Embassy in Saudi Arabia issuing a security alert this week, using extreme caution when using Saudi airports, they say. After the recent attacks, 20 people were killed in a series of strikes on the main airport in Riyadh. The Saudis say they want the Americans to step in against the Houthi rebels. 911 calls are now surfacing from the evening that Krista Pike was not killed in a Tennessee execution chamber. ABC Stephanie Ramos.
3: First responders racing to the prison, trying to get answers.
4: We're trying to figure out, because they called in for the fire department.
5: We didn't call anybody. I would have been the one to call you guys. We didn't call anyone.
3: The calls released more than 10 days after the convicted killer's botched execution.
6: They're carrying out execution tonight, and subject has not passed away.
3: Lawyers say prison staff used at least 7 needles to try and gain access to her arms.
1: Pike's attorneys are still arguing to get her sentence commuted to life in prison. So far, no response to that request from Tennessee Governor Bill Lee. I'm Sherry Preston, ABC News.
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just heard Strong Enough by Sheryl Crow. Before that was Montegard People by Katie Von Schneider. And before that was Hollow Moon Battle by Owl Nation. We have some great modern rock music coming up for you. If there's a song or an artist you want to hear on the station, you can just call in to our studio line at 607-274-3217. Coming up for you, we have a great selection of songs. We have a song by Leisure Hour. We have a song by Von Bondies. We have a song by Mother Mother. We have a song by Sports Boyfriend. And we have a song by Glom. Here is that Glom song for you called Don't Want to Know If You Are Lonely. Here on the Station Renovation, 92 WICB.

0: just heard And to Think by Leisure Hour. Before that was Come On, Come On by Von Bondies. Before that was Get Out the Way by Mother Mother. Before that was Ringing by Sports Boyfriend. And before that was Don't You Know You Are Lonely by Glom. We have some great modern rock music coming up for you, but first let's take a look at that central New York weather. Today there'll be some rain showers with highs in the high 70s. Tonight those rain showers will continue with lows in the low 60s. Wednesday that rain is going to follow in with highs in the high 60s, and then that rain's going to luckily stop with lows in the mid 40s. Your Thursday is going to be partly sunny outside with highs in the low 60s. Then in the evening, it'll get a little rainy again with lows in the high 40s. Your Friday, those rain showers are going to continue throughout the day with highs in the low 60s and then lows in the low 30s. Then I'm in denial. I've said it before if you've been listening in, but this weekend, Saturday, on my weather here, it says that there is a chance of snow with highs in the low 40s. I don't think it's true. It's not going to happen. Autumn just started. We don't need snow yet. But luckily here on Ithaca's beautiful, beautiful South Hill, it is partly cloudy and 61 degrees. So that is definitely something to look forward to for the day, the beautiful weather here. But another thing to look forward to is the songs we have coming up. We have a song for you by New Constellations and Nirvana. Coming up is that Nirvana song for you here on 91.7 FM.
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0: Excuse me, you just heard Sun Chasing the Rain by New Constellations, and then before that was Come As You Are by Nirvana. Well, this is the end of my time here on this beautiful modern rock, but don't turn that dial. We have DJ Mickey.
1: Hello, don't go anywhere.
0: No, with Hobo's Lullaby for all of your folk, Americana, and bluegrass
1: You know
0: needs.
1: It. Please.
0: Yeah.
1: Please.
0: So yeah, stay tuned. We have one more song for you to end off the hour here on Modern Rock. We have Good Enough by Bayon. That'll be here for you and take you into Hobo's Lullaby.
1: Thank you so much, DJ TKO.
0: Anything for you, DJ Mickey. Anything.
1: Let's do this thing.
0: Yes. Here on 92 WICB.

92 WICB. You are listening to Flash Company by June Tabor and Martin Simpson. Before that, to start off our hour, we had In the Airplane Over the Sea by the Neutral Milk Hotel. This is Hobo's Lullaby on 92 WICB. I am DJ Mickey, here to bring you a lovely 2 hours of folk, bluegrass, and Americana. I'm very excited to be in here. Love to start off my Tuesdays doing this type of stuff. We are going to get right back to the music. We have Simon and Garfunkel. We have Emily Pinkerton. We have some Beatles covers because I can't get enough of those guys. But let's just get right back into it on 92 WICB, The Hobo's Lullaby.

0: 92WICB. You just heard Emily Pinkerton with her song Take My Time. Before that was A Bridge Over Troubled... Actually, I don't think it's A Bridge. I think I wrote that wrong. Bridge Over Troubled Water by Simon and Garfunkel. Before that was Flash Company by June Tabor and Martin Simpson. And to start off the hour, we had In an Airplane Over the Sea by the Neutral Milk Hotel. I'm joined by our last DJ, DJ TKO.
1: Hello, hello, hello.
0: We're going to do a quick weather segment before we get back to the music, which the Minnesota Beetle Project Volume 2.
1: I'm so excited for that one.
0: So excited. And
1: it's
0: Dory Freeman.
1: It's a every time.
0: Just don't turn that dial
1: don't
0: because
1: do it.
0: Some magical music is coming along.
1: Do it.
0: But first, DJ TKO, would you start us off on our forecast?
1: Of course. Today, it'll be pretty rainy outside with highs in those high 70s. Tonight, those rain showers will continue with lows in the low 60s. Your Wednesday, rain showers once again with highs in the high 60s. But in the evening, on your Wednesday, it's going to stop raining and just get a little cloudy out with those lows in the mid 40s. What's our Thursday going to look like, Michaela?
0: Thursday's looking like it's a partly sunny day with the highs in the low 60s. Looks like the showers might return Thursday night with the lows in the high 40s, and Friday showers will continue with the highs in the low 60s. Friday night showers are likely with the lows, in the mid 30s. That is cool. That's dropping down quite a lot. Looks like Saturday has...
1: Don't say it, McKay.
0: I'm sorry to
1: Don't
0: say, Saturday might have a chance of snow, so, you know, that's a little ways away. We got to see what happens. So
1: it's not going to happen.
0: Don't panic.
1: It's not going to happen.
0: You
1: I'm
0: never
1: saying
0: know.
1: It now. It's not going to happen.
0: Oh, and it's beautiful South Hill right now. It is luckily 63 degrees Fahrenheit. It is a phenomenal day outside. It's so beautiful. So
1: agreed.
0: The snow in the future?
1: No.
0: No.
1: Sorry.
0: Not even going to think about it.
1: No, just focus on that beautiful 63 degree weather here on this beautiful South Hill.
0: It's true. It's awesome here. Yes. So we're going to get right back to the music. Thank you, DJ TKO.
1: Of course.
0: We will be going into, let's see, what are we doing? We got Sounds of Blackness with the song Hey Jude on 92 WICB.

92WICB. You just heard the bluegrass album from California Connection. That was, wait, which one was that? Oh, that was, I can't even read it. This is so screwed up. That was Devil in Disguise. Ooh, spooky. Almost for maybe a Halloween theme since it's October. Before that, you heard Like I Do by Dory Freeman. And before that was Hey Jude, a cover by The Sounds of Blackness. Phenomenal. Absolutely stunning. We were jumping around, dancing here. I hope you were too, because I thought it was just incredible music. We're going to carry on, not going to yap for too long. We have some Grateful Dead. We have some Joni Mitchell, Jim Croce, Tom Chapin, so much good stuff. Don't go anywhere, please. I'm begging. We have so much good music, and I just want to share it with you. So that's what 92 WICB is all about. Here we go with the Grateful Dead, Black Peter.

0: 92 WICB. That was Operator by Jim Croce. Before that was Chinese Cafe / Unchained Melody by Joni Mitchell. And before that was Black Peter by The Grateful Dead. Once again, joined by my fellow DJ, DJ TKO. We're going to give you the little weather segment.
1: Oh, yeah.
0: And then we're going to get right back to the music. We have Tom Chapin with his album, This Pretty Planet.
1: Beautiful.
0: I love it.
1: Yeah. Would you like to start us off, DJ Mickey?
0: I think I will. Today, there is showers likely. The highs are in the high 70s. Wow, that is awesome. Tonight, there's still a chance of showers, but it's probably just going to be mostly cloudy with the lows in the low 60s. Wednesday, the showers will continue with the highs in the high 60s. And Wednesday night will be mostly cloudy with the lows in the mid 40s. But Thursday, what's that looking like?
1: It's going to be beautiful and partly sunny outside with highs in those low 60s. Then it's going to drop down with some rain showers in the evening with lows in the high 40s. Your Friday, those rain showers are going to continue with highs in the low 60s and then lows in the low 30s. And then I can't even say it.
0: Saturday?
1: I can't say it.
0: Like, don't worry, DJ TKO. I'll protect you from the possible snow that's coming this Saturday. get your jackets out. It's going to be, well, it does say a high of mid 40s.
1: Yeah, see, so it's not, it's like, how can it actually snow?
0: It's probably going to be a little bit of, we might get a
1: frost. Is frost. Fine. Frost is fine. Sure, snow is not real.
0: Honestly, I can't tell if we've already had our first frost or not because I'm just not paying attention.
1: Yeah, same here.
0: But if not, it might be this Saturday, so watch out.
1: Yeah, hopefully just frost, no snow.
0: Either way, it's going to be rainy, and it's going to be getting colder. So, I know, I hate to say it. I hate to say it, but we can romanticize winter like we always do.
1: But I'm going
0: to
1: romanticize what the temperature is here on Ithaca's South Hill. What is it?
0: It is a beautiful 63 degrees Fahrenheit. Oh. It is a fair, sunny day.
1: I can get behind that.
0: It is. I think we have a few nice days ahead of us.
1: I think
0: still,
1: so too. So really, I think so too.
0: We're kind of just downers over here. We need to be
1: a bit more optimistic.
0: Optimistic, yeah. At WICB, because that's what, music is all about.
1: Yes,
0: being
1: happy. I agree. Yeah, no, I
0: sometimes
1: agree. And I think we should get back to it so we can be happy and optimistic.
0: You're
1: and
0: right.
1: Have
0: DJ
1: a great
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0: We're going to get right back to Tom Chapin on WICB. Here is Happy Earth Day.

92 WICB, you just heard Down Where the River Bends by Bluegrass Reunion. Before that was Happy Earth Day by Tom Chapin. And before that was Operator by Jim Croce. We have unfortunately reached the end of the first hour, but keyword being first, we have a second hour. So don't go anywhere. Don't go anywhere. We're going to end off this hour with Cabin Dogs, Woman's Got a Groove, one of my favorites from like the very first time I ever started this show. So hashtag a classic. We're going to go back into another full hour of Hobos Bluegrass. Don't go anywhere. I'm DJ Mickey on 92 WICB. Enjoy.

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You are listening to 92 WICB, The Hobo's Lullaby. I am DJ Mickey, and you're currently listening to Chicago by Sufjan Stevens to start off our second hour of Hobo's Lullaby. I had a lovely first hour with my good friend DJ TKO hanging out in the studio with me. But now, you know, I might be a little solo for this hour. I'm not complaining. I'm just going to be dancing in here to all these songs. We have John Smith coming up, as well as Hudson River and a whole other massive stack of CDs. So don't go anywhere. Don't turn that dial. It's going to be an awesome second hour. So I hope you're having a lovely Tuesday morning so far. And it might just get a little bit better if you keep listening. So stay tuned to WICB.

92 WICB, you just heard If You Catch Me Stealin' by Eileen Jewell. Before that was Sanctuary by John Smith. Before that was Chicago by Sufjan Stevens to start off our hour. And to end off the first hour, we had Women's Got a Groove by Cabin Dogs. We're going to get right back to the music. We have Ricky Skaggs and Bruce Hornsby. And before that, we're going to take a quick look at the Central New York weather. But I'll be quick. Today, showers will be likely with the highs in the high 70s. Woo, we are jumping up in temperature. I am honestly shocked because it really is not that hot yet. So if it really gets that warm, I'll be surprised. Tonight, showers will continue with the lows dropping back down to the low 60s. Wednesday, the showers will continue with the highs in the high 60s. And Wednesday night will be mostly cloudy with the lows in the mid 40s. On Thursday, it's going to be a partly sunny day with the highs in the low 60s, and Thursday night, we'll have a chance of showers at the lows in the high 40s. On Friday, showers will continue with the highs in the low 60s, and Friday night, showers still with the lows in the mid-30s. And if you were already listening in a bit earlier, you've already heard me complain about how Saturday we have a potential for snow, but we won't worry about it right now. It's in the future, and right now we can just relax and listen to some Hobo's Lullaby. On Ithaca's beautiful South Hill, it is 63 degrees Fahrenheit with some light rain. We are going to get back to Ricky Skaggs and Bruce Hornsby on 92 WICB.

92 WICB, you just heard Scratches and Bridges by Greg Jackin off the album Hudson River. Before that was Blood by the Middle East. Before that was Across the Rocky Mountain by Ricky Skaggs and Bruce Hornsby. And before that was If You Catch Me Stealin' by Eileen Jewell. We are already halfway through the second hour. I'm kind of bummed. I got a really good vibe going. I just want to keep playing music, but I mean, I won't complain yet. We got a great half hour to go, so don't turn that dial. We have the Record Company coming up, and after that, maybe a little bit of Tim Erickson and Stan Rogers. So stay tuned. This is WICB, The Hobo's Lullaby.

0: 92 WICB. That was Front Runner by Stan Rogers. Before that was As I Travel by Tim Erickson. Before that was You and Me Now by The Record Company. And before that was Scratches and Bridges by Greg Jackin. We're going to get back to the music just after a quick weather segment and a quick message. Coming up, we have Allison Krauss, another artist here who I'm just obsessed with the way her voice sounds. She just is incredible. All right, enough about that. This Ithaca Central, or actually not Ithaca yet, we'll get to Ithaca, but for Central New York, today showers are very likely with the highs in the high 70s. Tonight, chance of showers that will continue and it'll be a little bit cloudy. The lows are going to be in the low 60s. Wednesday, showers will continue with the highs in the high 60s, and Wednesday night will be mostly cloudy with the lows in the mid 40s. Moving on to Thursday, it's going to be partly sunny with the highs in the low 60s, and Thursday night has a chance of showers with the lows in the high 40s. On Friday, showers will continue with the highs in the low 60s, and Friday night, still showers with the lows in the low 30s. It's going to be getting a little cold in the weekend, so I'm hanging on to the warmth that we have right now. It's 63 degrees Fahrenheit on Ithaca's beautiful South Hill. A little rainy, but that's okay. I mean, I think we should get as much rain as we need because we had a bit of a drought. So, I don't know. I don't know anything about that, though. Let's just get back to the music. That's what I know about. Just after this quick message, we have Allison Krauss, and don't go anywhere. We've got a great 15 more minutes of the Hobo's Lullaby before Jazz Impressions on 92 WICB.
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0: are getting very, very sleepy.
1: Oh. 92 WICB. You just heard Bad Girl Dreams by Christine Lavin. Before that was Baby Now That I've Found You by Alison Krauss. Before that was Front Runner by Stan Rogers. And before that was As I Travel by Tim Erickson. Unfortunately, my 2 hours here at Hobo's Lullaby is over, and I'm so sad about it. But luckily, there's two incredible DJs here to come bring you some jazz on Jazz Impressions. So don't turn that dial. Don't go anywhere. We're going to end it off with Mr. Bob Dylan. Per usual, we have Gates of Eden, one of my faves. So thanks for tuning in. Hope you have a lovely rest of your Tuesday, soon to be afternoon, but six more minutes of the morning. So enjoy. Thanks for tuning in. Don't go anywhere for Jazz Impressions on 92 WICB Ithaca.

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0: 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You just heard the Dana Landry Trio with their song Tulane off their album Memphis Skyline here on 92 WICB. Jazz Impressions. Starting off the 12 o'clock hour, I'm DJ Theo.
1: I'm DJ Overdue. We're going to have a great hour with you guys. Got some more music coming up. We are going to hear from 4Play, but before that, here is The Stinger by Roy Hargrove, the Quintet. 92 WICB.
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0: 92 WICB Jazz Impressions. You just heard from Foreplay, that was Quicksilver off of Ear Food. Before that was the Roy Hargrove Quintet with the Stinger. And before that, at the top of the hour, you heard Dana Landry Trio with Two Wayne off of Memphis Skyline. Great hour so far and more great music to come.
1: Oh yes, we have plenty of great music still on the way here. Jazz Impressions, but first, you know what time it is. It's time for your central New York weather. This afternoon, we have a slight chance of thunderstorms, highs in the low 80s. Tonight, chance of showers, lows in the mid-60s. Wednesday, we're going to see a slight chance of showers with highs in the mid-60s. And Wednesday night, it's looking mostly cloudy with lows in the mid-40s. Currently, on Ithaca's beautiful South Hill, it is quite beautiful. It's 67 degrees Fahrenheit. 19 degrees Celsius, partly cloudy skies. It is a hot day today.
0: And I'm loving it, you know, before winter really kicks us.
1: Yeah, it's going to get cold real fast. But I hope you didn't grab all your sweaters just yet, because I'm in a short sleeve shirt today and I need it to be because it's quite warm. But enjoy that nice weather alongside some great music, courtesy of Johnny Russo, Doug Robinson, and Cyrus Chestnut on the way here on 92 WICB Jazz Impressions right after this.
2: ABC News, I'm Sherry Preston. Trump appointee Kimberly Guilfoyle, the U.S. ambassador to Greece, has been asked to resign from her post, according to new White House press secretary Katie Zachariah. Guilfoyle came under severe criticism over allegations she engaged in improper and possibly illegal conduct. Guilfoyle on social media saying, "My commitment to President Trump and the country I love will never end." Several Six Flags roller coasters are shut down today following a deadly fall from a coaster at Six Flags over Georgia on Monday.
3: It's unclear what led to the deadly incident. In a statement to ABC News, a park spokesperson saying, quote, "The park team and local authorities responded immediately," adding, "We're deeply saddened by the guest incident, and our thoughts and heartfelt condolences are with the guest's family, friends, and loved ones."
2: ABC's Faith Abube at the park. Pope Leo in surgery at a Roman hospital. He has a nodule on his lung that will be removed and biopsied. This is ABC News. NASA celebrating another rover, this one going where none has gone before, at least on another planet. Perseverance breaking the Mars driving record with plenty of miles ahead, says ABC's Dave Packer.
4: Perseverance has traveled 28.1 miles on Mars, surpassing the record set by NASA's Opportunity rover. It took Perseverance just 5.5 years to reach the milestone, compared to nearly 15 years for Opportunity. The rover's autonomous navigation system allows it to choose its own path across the Martian landscape. NASA has extended the mission through at least 2028, giving Perseverance more time to explore some of the planet's oldest terrain. Dave Packer, ABC News.
2: Jury selection is beginning today in the federal hate crimes trial of Peyton Gendron, the white supremacist who murdered 10 black people in a Buffalo, New York supermarket 4 years ago. Existing home sales were up in September from August, but slower compared to a year ago as mortgage rates rise. Sherry Preston, ABC News.
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0: 92 WICB. That was so adorable. Ithaca, Our Home, from Johnny Russo and Doug Robinson, off the album of the same name. Before that, you also heard Cyrus Chestnut with It Could Happen to You, off the album Natural Essences. This is 92 WICB Jazz Impressions. We're halfway through our 12 o'clock hour here. How you feeling, DJ Overdue?
1: I'm feeling great, and I would feel even better if you could call in a request. Our studio line is 607-274-3217. Once again, that is 607-274-3217. We are going to hear from Jason Moran, but before that, here is Herbie Hancock and Wayne Shorter with Pinocchio off of A Tribute to Miles. 92 WICB.
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0: 91.7 FM Jazz Impressions. What you just heard was a request. It was Oscar Peterson with Body and Soul off the album Unmistakable. Before that, you heard Jason Moran with Foot Under Foot off his album Black Stars. And you also heard Herbie Hancock and Wayne Shorter with Pinocchio off their album A Tribute to Miles. This is Jazz Impressions. We've got plenty more great music coming up. DJ Overdue, what time is it?
1: It is your favorite time, time to look at your central New York weather. This afternoon, highs in the low 80s with a slight chance of thunderstorms, and tonight, lows in the low 60s with a chance of showers. Tomorrow, happy Wednesday, looking at highs in the upper 60s with a slight chance of showers, then mostly cloudy. Tomorrow night, lows in the mid 40s, mostly cloudy, and Thursday, highs in the low 60s, partly sunny. Currently on Ithaca's beautiful South Hill, it is 67 degrees, 19 degrees Celsius, partly cloudy. We got some great music coming up. Do not turn that dial. We are going to hear from Pat Martino and Lisa Hilton. But before that, a quick message.
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3: The NFL is investigating at the end of the game yesterday between the Bills and the Rams in the Bills' 37-34 victory in overtime. They're investigating over an altercation between Rams offensive lineman Alaric Jackson as well as the Bills defensive lineman Bradley Chubb, as it looked as though Alaric Jackson threw a punch at Chubb following intimidation following the postgame. That game, of course, 37-34 victory for the Bills, the first overtime victory that Josh Allen has had in his career. They move to 4-1 on the season. Ithaca High School, they've got a couple events happening today. Varsity Girls Swimming Diving will be hosting Vestal today. That's happening at 5:30. And then Girls Varsity Volleyball will be on the road. They head to Horseheads. That one starts at 6:30. And on the South Hill for Ithaca, a couple of awards given out for Liberty League Performers of the Week, including Men's Soccer Rookie of the Week. That goes to Eden Estrada, who had the one goal in the Bombers' 1-1 draw against the number 12 Hobart Statesmen on Wednesday afternoon. Ithaca, they look to try and get their first Liberty League victory this week. That's your sports headlines. I'm Anthony Labonte. Your next update will come in the 3 o'clock hour here on 91.7 FM, WICB Ithaca, and on the Bombers Radio Network.
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0: 92 WICB Jazz Impressions. You just heard Simmer by Lisa Hilton off of Kaleidoscope. We've had a great hour with you guys so far, but don't turn that dial. There's a great hour coming up with the one, the only DJ Ram. What have we got coming up next, DJ Theo?
1: We've got one last song for you, a snippet to play us into our 1 o'clock hour. Pat Martino, we've got the song On the Stars off the album Formidable, right here on 92 WICB. I've been DJ Theo.
0: I've been DJ Overdue.
1: And this is Jazz Impressions.

92 WICB. We just kicked off the hour with Bad Dog No Biscuits from the Cowboy Bebop original soundtrack. I am DJ Ram with another hour of jazz impressions here on 92 WICB. We just had a great show with DJ Theo and DJ Overdue, so I'm hoping to continue the fun here. We're going to be hearing Giant Steps by Coltrane because, of course, such a great song, can't go wrong. And then after that, we're going to be hearing from Thelonious Monk, so stay tuned for that.

92 WICB. You just heard Thelonious Monk with Two Timer, and before that was, of course, Giant Steps by John Coltrane. More great music coming up, but before that, let's get into some of our central New York weather. This afternoon, we're going to have a high in the low 80s. Wow. Still pretty warm out, just when I thought it was going to be getting colder, with a slight chance of storms. Tonight, it's going to get a bit colder with lows in the low 60s, with also still a chance of showers. Tomorrow, we're going to be seeing highs in the high 60s, still a little bit cloudy, and then tomorrow night, lows in the mid 40s. Right now on our beautiful South Hill, it is currently 67 degrees Fahrenheit, so enjoy this warm weather while it lasts. Coming up, we're going to be hearing from Joe Henderson and Bud Powell, so stay tuned on 92 WICB. 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

92 WICB. You just heard Satin Doll by Bud Powell. And before that was Recordame by Joe Henderson. If you have any requests, feel free to call the studio line at 607-274-3217. And if we don't have your request in the CD closet, DJ Overdue and I are actually going to be burning some CDs soon. So if you call in with a request, I will definitely be sure to burn it onto one of the CDs that we burn for our show. So that'll be super exciting. I hope you guys are having just as much fun as I am during this hour. We're going to be hearing from Horace Silver, and after that, the Pat Metheny Trio. So stay tuned, and thank you guys so much for listening, and I appreciate you all so much. 92 WICB.

92WICB. You just heard Soul Cowboy by the Pat Metheny Trio and Rockin' with Rachmaninoff by Horace Silver. We have some great tunes coming up by Oscar Hernan.

0: Hernandez and McCoy Tyner. But before that, let's get into the central New York weather. This afternoon, we're going to have highs in the low 80s with a slight chance of storms. Tonight, lows in the low 60s with a chance of showers and mostly cloudy. Tomorrow, we're going to be having highs in the high 60s, again with a slight chance of showers and then mostly cloudy. And tomorrow night, we're going to have lows in the mid 40s, mostly cloudy. All right, we're going to get into some more tunes, but before that, a quick message from 92 WICB.
1: ABC News, I'm Michelle Franzen. The White House announced that Kimberly Guilfoyle was asked to resign as U.S. ambassador to Greece amid corruption allegations, including allegedly pressuring a Trump donor to pay off credit card bills before her confirmation hearing. ABC's Catherine Falder says Guilfoyle is also responding.
2: She was grateful for serving the Trump administration and thanked the president, Marco Rubio, but also said throughout that post that she will vigorously defend these allegations against her and called them false. So it surely won't be the last time that we're hearing from her.
1: President Trump says Guilfoyle, who was once engaged to Donald Trump Jr., did a good job, but he didn't like what he read. The president traveling to Alaska today to campaign in tight races ahead of the midterms. The economy remains the top issue for voters. The National Association of Realtors showing existing home sales rose 1.5% in September compared to August, but down 2.2% from last year. Higher borrowing costs are to blame. This is ABC News. A NASA rover going where no vehicle has gone before, at least on another planet, breaking the Mars driving record.
3: Perseverance has traveled 28.1 miles on Mars, surpassing the record set by NASA's Opportunity rover. It took Perseverance just 5.5 years to reach the milestone, compared to nearly 15 years for Opportunity.
1: ABC's Dave Packer. A new warning suggests the U.S. is facing a blue-collar jobs crisis.
4: A new study reveals when it comes to trade jobs, for every 100 open positions, only 55 are being filled by qualified candidates. Workforce activist and Dirty Jobs host Mike Rowe told Fox Business it's a wake-up call.
5: We're going to look back at this year as the year we entered the golden age.
4: One factor accelerating the shortage, the crackdown on undocumented immigrants. And trade schools aren't producing enough graduates to replace retiring veterans.
1: ABC's Hannah Bata. I'm Michelle Franzen, ABC News.
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92WICB. Right now you're listening to For All We Know by McCoy Tyner. Sorry. And before that was Love the Moment by Oscar Hernandez, one of my favorite CDs. I'm just tuning in real quick to say goodbye. I have been DJ Ram on 92WICB. And after this tune, we're going to end this hour how we started it, with a song from the Cowboy Bebop original soundtrack. So stay tuned for that. And then we've got some great DJs with modern rock coming right after my hour. So make sure to keep listening. Thank you guys so much.

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0: NBC News, I'm Michelle Franz, and in France, more unrest as student-led protests escalate in the streets of Paris today. Demonstrators demanding better conditions and resources at public high schools and universities. Police clashing with protesters. ABC's Marcus Moore is there.
1: Police right now, riot police, using their crowd control measures, tear gas, and flashbangs to try to clear the crowd. And just a few moments ago, they had a water cannon that they were spraying on the crowd to clear them from these streets.
0: The White House announcing Kimberly Guilfoyle was asked to resign as U.S. ambassador to Greece amid corruption allegations, including allegedly pressuring a Trump donor to pay off a credit card bill before her confirmation hearing. Guilfoyle denies the allegations. Sentencing day in Las Vegas for Dwayne Keefe D. Davis in the Tupac Shakur murder trial. The judge will hear victim impact statements first. Davis is facing 40 years to life for the connection in the drive-by shooting of the hip-hop star 3 decades ago. This is ABC News. One of the Cornell 7 defendants is asking a judge to silence the attorney for the woman accuser in the fraternity gang rape case. The attorney for Diego Sarabia says that the defense attorney for Jane Doe is making too many media appearances, claiming it could lead to threats. A renewed search to find the mysterious plane of Amelia Earhart that disappeared in the South Pacific. Researchers facing some challenges on the remote island.
2: This week, researchers from Purdue University have landed on the remote island of Nicomoraro, where Apple Maps first showed a grainy outline of what may be a plane covered in sediment. The nearest inhabited land, 230 miles away. The island teeming with giant coconut crabs, which can grow up to 3 feet tall and weigh up to 10 pounds. Their pincher is so strong, the researchers have been forced to sleep on their boat. Amelia Earhart and her flight engineer Fred Noonan disappeared somewhere over the Pacific 89 years ago.
0: ABC's Sherry Preston. I'm Michelle Franzen, ABC News.
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0: Hansen. The White House announced Kimberly Guilfoyle was asked to resign as U.S. ambassador to Greece amid corruption allegations, including allegedly pressuring a Trump donor to pay off credit card bills before a confirmation hearing. She denies those allegations. ABC's Karen Travers has more.
1: We know that these lung nodules are very, very common.
0: The president was trying to distance himself from Kimberly Guilfoyle at one point. The president said she was not a member of his family, but Guilfoyle was engaged to Donald Trump Jr. President Trump heading to Alaska today. He is trying to rally Republicans who are locked in tight congressional races, and he's been on the campaign trail throughout the last month. The economy remains the main issue for voters in the midterm elections. Deep crude oil supplies continue to be disrupted due to Middle East unrest and recent hurricanes at home. Gas Buddy and AAA showing the national average for regular unleaded, $4.33 a gallon. This is ABC News. The Vatican says surgery for Pope Leo to remove a nodule on his lung today was successfully completed. They say the pontiff is resting in his hospital room. It is sentencing day for Dwayne Davis, known as Keefe D, convicted in connection with the drive-by shooting of rapper Tupac Shakur in the 1990s in Las Vegas. ABC's Alex Stone following the case.
2: Today, the judge will listen to victim impact statements. We think we may hear from Tupac Shakur's family, maybe from Dwayne Davis himself. He seems to like to talk in court. He had a couple of outbursts during the trial. At minimum, 40 years in prison that he could get today. It's essentially a life sentence. At 63 years old, he'd be 103 when he were to get out, or up to a life sentence. So 40 years to life is what the judge can decide today.
0: Actress Selma Blair is out on bond following yesterday's arrest and charges that she assaulted people on board a Delta cross-country flight and also officers and hospital staff. I'm Michelle Franzen, ABC News.
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1: ABC News, I'm Michelle Franzen. In Las Vegas, sentencing day for Dwayne Davis, known as Keefe D, convicted in the connection with the drive-by shooting of rapper Tupac Shakur. The judge issuing the sentence.
2: It took us 30 years, but at this time, you are going to face justice for what you did on September 7th, 1996.
1: ABC's Alex Stone has more.
3: This is 40 years to life, with the two consecutively, two 20 years to life. So that means when he is 103 years old, Dwayne Davis, if he is still alive, can then go and try to get parole. But until then, he says he's going to appeal. If his appeal is not successful, he's heading to Nevada State Prison for at least the next 40 years.
1: Oil supplies continue to be disrupted in the Middle East and due to recent hurricanes. Gas Buddy and AAA showing the national average for a regular unleaded is $4.33 a gallon. Existing home sales rose by 1.5% from September than August, but were down more than 2% compared to last year. Experts blame higher borrowing costs. This is ABC News. The Vatican says Pope Leo's surgery today to remove a nodule on his lung was, quote, successfully completed. The Pope is said to be resting in his hospital room. ABC's Tom Sufi Burridge is at the Vatican and says test results are not finalized yet.
4: We know that these lung nodules are very, very common, and there were positive signs going into this. Not only the fact that the Pope is relatively young at age 71, but also we know he's active, he likes to play tennis, and the Pope in his statement here in St. Peter's Square on Sunday indicating that that nodule on his lung was, in his words, well localized and at an early phase, an initial phase.
1: In Buffalo, New York, jury selection underway in the federal trial of Peyton Gendron in the Buffalo supermarket racially motivated shooting that killed 10 people. Gendron is already facing and serving life in prison without parole on state murder convictions. He faces a possible death penalty with federal charges. Michelle Franzen, ABC News.
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That was Psy Boogie by King Gizzard and the Lizards. Before that, we had Cowboy Songs by Lorg, and before that, it was Balloon by Gypsy and the Cat. Up next, we have Won't Stop Loving You by Georgia Gets By and Sunday Afternoon by Black Angels. 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

0: That was Constance by Quartel. Before that was Sunday Afternoon by Black Angels. And before that was Won't Stop Loving You by Giorgio Getsby. Now on to some Central New York weather. This afternoon, we are sitting in the high 80s with a slight chance of thunderstorms. And tonight, we'll be sitting in the low 60s with a chance of showers, but mostly cloudy. Wednesday, tomorrow, we will be sitting in the high 60s with a slight chance of showers, mostly cloudy. And Wednesday night, sitting in the low 40s, also mostly cloudy. On Thursday, we'll be sitting in the low 60s with some sun, finally. And Thursday night, a chance of showers, sitting in the low 50s. Coming up next, after this short ABC news, we will have Take Me to Church by Heuser and Listerine by Coach Phillips. 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
1: This is a special report from ABC News. I'm Michelle Franzen. The Vatican announcing following Pope Leo's surgery that doctors have determined the pontiff has lung cancer and the lower lobe of his right lung was removed. ABC News medical consultant Dr. Darian Sutton has details.
2: He has a diagnosis of pulmonary adenocarcinoma. To be clear, this is a form of lung cancer, the most common form of lung cancer. It represents about 40% of all lung cancers that are diagnosed, and it can even happen in those who have not smoked before.
1: The Pope announced Sunday that a nodule had been found on his lung during a routine checkup. ABC's Tom Sufi Burridge is outside the Vatican.
3: The Pope was in the operating room for 3 hours, that the surgery lasted approximately 90 minutes, according to the Vatican. They say the surgery was, quote, successful, and there were, quote, no complications.
1: The 71-year-old is the first American pontiff. The Vatican says the Pope Leo is resting at Gemelli Hospital in Rome. This is ABC News. In Las Vegas, a judge sentenced Dwayne Davis, known as Keefe D, for the murder conviction linked to the drive-by shooting of rapper Tupac Shakur in 1996, the judge issuing the maximum sentence.
4: In accordance with the laws of the state of Nevada, you're hereby judged guilty of first-degree murder with use of a deadly weapon, a felony. I'm going to impose the $25 administrative assessment fee, $3 DNA collection fee, $150 DNA fee, as well as the test. As to the first-degree murder portion, you are sentenced to 20 years to life. As to the deadly weapon enhancement, you are sentenced to a mandatory consecutive 20 years to life. The aggregate sentence is 40 years to life. You have 731 days credit time served toward
1: Davis,
4: that sentence.
1: Davis would be 103 when he finishes his sentence. Major Midwest grocery store chain Kroger announced a new round of layoffs. The CEO says 3,000 people will be let go over the next 3 years due to shifts, the company says, in using AI for some jobs. I'm Michelle Franzen, ABC News.
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That was Buddy Holly by Weezer. Before that, it was Blockbuster by Local Nomad. And before that, it was Listerine by Coach Phillips. Coming up, we've got Bygone by Volcano Choir and Lost Boys by Phoebe Bridgers from her new album. Guys, it is so hot today. I thought it was fall, but apparently Mother Nature had a different idea for today. It is 81 degrees on Ithaca's South Hill right now. I was really getting into the fall feelings, and now it's just sweaty, so. All right. You are listening to WICB. If you want to call the studio, our number is 607-274-3217. Give us a call. Give us a song recommendation. Give us something. Fun story, maybe? All right. Back with some more fun music coming up.

0: That was Lost Boys by Phoebe Bridgers. Before that, it was Bygone by Volcano Choir. Now for the central New York City weather. Tonight we have slight chance of showers, mostly cloudy, sitting in the low 60s. Tomorrow we have another slight chance of showers, sitting in the high 60s, mostly cloudy. Tomorrow night it should clear up, but still mostly clouds, sitting in the low 40s. And then on Thursday, partly sunny, sitting in the high 60s. Now I'm gonna hand it off to do our sports segment.
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0: On William Smith College, the Herons, who are 12-3, similar to their Ithaca Bombers record of 15-3. Both these teams are undefeated in the Liberty League, so certainly someone will bound to receive their first conference loss tomorrow when that game takes place in Geneva, New York at 6:30 p.m. Cornell women's soccer put an end to their two-game losing streak today. Their game started at 1 p.m. and concluded with a home victory over Holy Cross 6-1. Cornell men's soccer team travel to Colgate tonight for a game that starts at 6 p.m. You can watch that on ESPN+. And finally, we conclude with some pro news. The Bills won last night in a thrilling overtime battle with the Rams. The Devils lost last night, but look to bounce back when they take on the Red Wings tonight. Also tonight, the Rangers hosting the Tampa Bay Lightning and the Islanders, who will host the Canucks. Tune into WICB Sports Talk each and every Monday with sports. I'm Max Raymond.
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That was Anywhere Girls by Second Grade. Before that was What's Mine by Algernon Cadwallader, I believe. Unfortunately, we are coming to the end of our hour, but do not fret because there is more music coming up after this. Up next, we have Hello Juliet by Clarion. And after that is Sunshine State of the Mind by Abraxas, I believe. You are listening to 91.7 WICB Radio. This has been an amazing hour with you guys. I am DJ Wins.

92 WICB. My name is DJ James, and thanks for joining us here on the Station for Innovation. You just heard A Fragile Thing by The Cure here on Modern Rock. Coming up next for you, we have songs by Pre-Loved, Baby No Money, and Slowpulp here on 92 WICB. 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

0: 92 WICB. My name is DJ James, and thanks for joining us here on the Station for Innovation. You just heard Better Man by Slowpoke. Before that was Help Herself by Baby No Money, and before that was Granite Hill by Preloved. Now let's take a great look at that beautiful central New York weather. It's currently 78 degrees here on Ithaca South Hill, with highs in the high 70s and lows in the low 60s. Tomorrow, expect to see highs in the mid 60s and lows in the mid 40s. And on Thursday, expect to see highs in the low 60s and lows in the low 50s. Once again, 78 degrees out on Ithaca. Out on Ithaca South Hill. So enjoy it while it's still nice and warm out. Coming up next for you, we have songs by the Fratellis, Oska, and Glade. But first, here's some news here on 92 WICB Modern Rock.
1: This is a special report from ABC News. I'm Michelle Franzen. Pope Leo has been diagnosed with lung cancer. The Vatican made the announcement following the 71-year-old pontiff's surgery earlier today to remove a nodule on his lung discovered during a recent checkup. Doctors say it is pulmonary adenocarcinoma. ABC's Tom Soufi-Burridge is at the Vatican.
2: They say that the surgery went ahead as planned on Pope Leo to remember to remove that nodule on his lung. But the Vatican press office tonight is saying that the lower lobe of the right lung of Pope Leo has been removed during surgery using video-assisted techniques.
1: The first American pontiff will remain at Gemelli Hospital for the next week. Outside St. Patrick's Cathedral, New York City, Hannah Titus says Catholics will hold vigil for his recovery.
3: Well, we're all supposed to pray for each other, and he does carry the cross, and we all carry the cross for each other.
1: This is ABC News. In France today, more unrest as student-led protests escalated in the streets of Paris. Demonstrators are demanding better conditions and resources at public high schools and universities. Police once again clashing with protesters and using tear gas to control the crowds. A renewed search to find the mysterious plane of Amelia Earhart that disappeared in the South Pacific, but researchers are facing challenges on the remote island that giant meat-eating crabs are calling home.
4: This week, researchers from Purdue University have landed on the remote island of Nicomoraro, where Apple Maps first showed a grainy outline of what may be a plane covered in sediment, the nearest inhabited land 230 miles away. The island teeming with giant coconut crabs, which can grow up to 3 feet tall and weigh up to 10 pounds. Their pinchers so strong, the researchers have been forced to sleep on their boat. Amelia Earhart and her flight engineer Fred Noonan disappeared somewhere over the Pacific 89 years ago.
1: ABC's Sherry Preston, Michelle Franzen, ABC News.
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92 WICB. My name is DJ James, and thanks for joining us here on Modern Rock. You just heard Poison by Glade, Starstruck by Oska, and Flathead by the Fratellis. And this is a reminder that at any point, you can reach us at the WICB studio line, 607-274-3217, if you would like to request a song to the station. Once again, that's 607-274-3217. Coming up next for you, we have songs by Jack White, The Knox, and Hey Attica, here on 92 WICB, the station for innovation.

0: All About You by The Knox, and Before All That, There's Nobody There by Jack White. Let's take another look at that central New York weather, shall we? It's currently 78 degrees here in Ithaca South Hill, with highs in the high 70s and lows in the low 60s. Tomorrow, expect highs in the mid-60s and lows in the mid-40s. And on Thursday, expect to see highs in the low 60s and lows in the low 50s. But once again, 78 degrees here on Ithaca South Hill is very warm for October, but you know what? I'll take it. Coming up next for you, we have songs by Blackout Balter and Movements here on 92 WICB Modern Rock.
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92 WICB. My name is DJ James, and thanks for joining us here on the Station for Innovation. You just heard Pulse by Movements, and before that was Goodbye Cambridge by Blackout Bader. And this concludes the first hour of Modern Rock here with me, DJ James. But stay tuned, because I got another hour all queued up for you. We're going to close out this hour with songs by Old 97s and Sweet Pill. So stay tuned for those here on 92 WICB, Modern Rock.

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92 WICB. My name is DJ James, and thanks for joining us here on the Station for Innovation. You just heard Home by Edward Sharp and the Magnetic Zeros to start us off in this hour of modern rock. And coming up next for you, we have songs by Low Cut Connie, The Happy Fits, and URL. So stick around, and thanks for joining us.

0: 92 WICB. My name is DJ James, and thanks for joining us here on the Station for Innovation. You just heard Westcott by URL, While You Fade Away by The Happy Fits, and Can't Be Wrong by Low Cut Connie. Now let's take another look at that central New York weather. It's currently 76 degrees and dark here in Ithaca South Hill, with highs in the mid-70s and lows in the low 60s. Tomorrow, expect to see highs in the high 60s, and lows in the mid-40s. And on Thursday, expect to see highs in the low 60s and lows in the low 50s. But once again, 76 degrees here on Ithaca South Hill. Coming up next for you, we have songs by Newfound Glory, Turnover, and as always, Sylvia Nesso and Blur. So stick around for that here on 92 WICB, Modern Rock.
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92 WICB. My name is DJ James, and thanks for joining us here on the Station for Innovation. You just heard Song 2 by Blur, Song by Sylvia Nesso, I'm Up by Turnover, and Failure's Not Flattering by Newfound Glory before all of that. This is a reminder that at any point you can reach us at the WICB studio line, 607-274-3217, if you would like to request a song to be played on the station. Once again, that is 607-274-3217. Coming up next for you, we have songs by Castle Beat, Generationals, They Might Be Giants, and Dogwood Tales. So stick around for more amazing modern rock here on 92 WICB.

0: 92 WICB. My name is DJ James, and thanks for joining us here on the Station for Innovation. You just heard Soundcheck Infinity by Dogwood Tales, Wu-Tang by They Might Be Giants, Xenobobby by Generationals, and This Takes Time by Castle Beats. Now let's take one more final look at that central New York weather. It's currently 76 degrees here in Ithaca South Hill, with highs in the mid-70s and lows in the low 60s. Tomorrow, expect to see highs in the mid-60s and lows in the mid-40s. And on Thursday, expect to see highs in the low 60s and lows in the low 50s. But once again, 76 degrees and dark here in Ithaca South Hill. Coming up next for you, we have songs by Pearl Jam and Soft Loft here on 92 WICB Modern Rock.
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92 WICB. My name is DJ James, and thanks for joining us here on the Station for Innovation. You just heard Soft Loft sing Wednesdays. Before that was Love You Madly by Cake, and before that was Yellow Ledbetter by Pearl Jam. And this concludes Hour 2 of Modern Rock for me, DJ James. So, if you'd like to hear more of me, me and DJ Jansen do jazz impressions every Saturday from 12 to 2, provided that there's not a football game taking place. But if you want to listen to football, that's probably going to be there either way. Also, stick around for Homebrew coming up next, and that should be good. I'm going to leave you here with songs by Cribs and Football Head here on 92 WICB Modern Rock.

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